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We never ever do nothing nice and easy. We always do it nice and rough. But we're gonna take the beginning of this song and do it easy. But then we're gonna do the finish.

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I even listen the rerun on Friday to make sure it's not fake news. I can truly say, let's make we

0: 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Oh, yes, give it to me.
1: Yes, yes, yes, yes, yes. Oh, oh, oh, oh, God. Oh.

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We shall defend our own, whatever the cost may be. We shall never surrender.

I was in New York City a few months ago, and the garbage and the trash men were on strike. I'm talking about the maintenance people for the city. What they were trying to do was they were trying to get a little more money, you know, get a little raise in pay.